yet our best trained, best educated, best equipped, best prepared troops refuse to fight. Matter of fact, it's safe to say that they would rather switch than fight.

Omega, Zero the hero, turning on around the wheel of births and deaths. And meanwhile, the octave doctors and the potted pixies and all the other characters of Planet Gone

live empty lives, and the replete live charmingly. You're going to have to concentrate, or you won't understand anything I'm saying. So do please refer to your dictionaries, and remember that cynicism is always...

inappropriate, brutally entertaining, in those mythical quagmires of morbid ocean so long ago, I would sooner concur that it was a molecular ugliness that parasitized carbon and gave it pretension. Indeed, it was

People dreams uphold beauty as a quintessential golden thread in a maze of weak nobility. Nature is their mother, suckling us as a pure and tender.

0: do they know about partying? 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
1: Peeps and says I am a

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But now I hear a noise. Is there any way out of this nightmare? I'm alone now, and you're laughing at me. But I take life in a way that you could never see.

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This time it's a poem that was written by a great poet by the name of William Butler Yeats. And the poem was set to music afterwards by a fellow called Herbert Hughes. So it's a slow song called Down by the Sally Gardens.

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0: Rabbit Leader, are you receiving me?
1: Hello, Rabbit Leader. Red 3 answering. 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
0: Right. I'll try and get on your tail, and I want you to take evasive action. Understood?
1: Understood.

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You'll be shocked. And you may be tempted to turn away in denial of such unspeakable horror. If you think I'm exaggerating, watch closely. Listen, what is being done?

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There is a gap between what we know and what we feel. Many find that the occult can bridge that gap. It can take us beyond ourselves.

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0: Danke. 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
0: Thank you very much. Thank you. Thank you very much. Thank you. Thank you. Thank you.
2: Thank you.
0: Thank you. Thank you both. Thank you. Thank you very much.

Is the way in which the potted pixies of the planet gong communicate one to the other. Brains

in costume. The formidable biceps and a Christmas cake ice cream cone of Bloom-Dido Bad-Digrass himself, who will now let forth the

0: Hey, Jeff. Just because I'm curious, what are you doing Saturday, August 20th?
1: Well, I don't know what you're gonna do, but I'm going to the second annual 1988 Capitol Lake Jam, and I'm going to rock to the sounds of Swallow, Nirvana, My Name, Infamous Menagerie.
0: Sounds like a real boring time. What time does it start?
1: It goes from 4 p.m. to 8:30 at the Capitol Lake Park. 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And remember,
0: don't ride with a drinking driver.

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It's a sports car. They were made by Morgan. We're cruising round Pi here in our little MGB, taking in all the sights.

A laugh is all I ever wanted from my career. The outcast, the stoners, the weirdos, and the shy. From my career. The outcast, the stoners, the weirdos, and the shy. From my career. To make a cake out of

the outcast, the stoners, the weirdos, and the shy. In my career, the outcast, the stoners, the weirdos, and the shy. In my career. Some record covers and a myth was all I ever wanted from my career.

the outcast, the stoners, the weirdos, and the shy. In my career, the outcast, the stoners, the weirdos, and the shy. In my career, aware I was in a time of transition in tastes of a 15-year-old in late 1975. My music obsession accelerated. I started to get an instinct, a nose for whatever it was I was being led to. Sometimes by reading a magazine, a discovery was made, or maybe it was something I heard at a record store. I might buy an album on the strength of the album cover art. I might see a crazy looking person with a t-shirt of a band I never heard of. I was looking anywhere to latch onto any offbeat sensibility.

music and underground art aimed my vision to the rest of the world, New York City in particular. Obsessively, I read any magazine article or watched any movie about New York. I told people at school that New York was where I belonged. The outcast, the stoners, the weirdos, and the shy. In my career. The outcast, the stoners, the weirdos, and the shy.

unforgivably virtuous. The charmed live empty lives, and the replete live charmingly. You're going to have to concentrate, or you won't understand anything I'm saying. So do please refer to your dictionaries, and remember that cynicism is always...

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insipid lullabies of compliance? 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

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So his father said, "Listen, my son, I can't get anything into your thick head. You'll have to leave here. I'm sending you to a famous teacher. He should do better than I can." The son studied with this master for a year. When he returned, his father asked him what he had learned.

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So he was sent out for another year of study with another master. When he returned, his father asked him, "What have you learned?" The son replied, "What the birds sing." His father was furious that his son had again wasted his time and money. So he threatened, "I'll send you to a third master, but if again you learn nothing, I shall no longer be your father." When the year was over, the son returned to his father's house. "What have you learned?" "I have learned what the frogs croak." "Those masters are charlatans," said the father. "No, they can only teach what one needs to learn, father," said the son. "Well, if you need to learn about dogs and frogs and birds, you had better go and live with them." And the father threw the son out in a rage, ordering his servant to kill him secretly. But the servant had pity on him and left him in the forest.

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2: My only child, be not so blind. 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Their hands are old, their faces cold, their bodies close to freezing, their feelings find the morning small, too small to fill their ways with breathing, the evening tall. My only child, remember well the words that you are told. 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

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Dub, dub, dub, dub, dub, dub, dub, dub, dub, dub, dub, dub, dub, dub, dub, dub, dub, dub, dub, dub, dub, dub, dub, dub, dub, dub, dub, dub, dub, dub, dub, dub, dub, dub, dub, dub, dub, dub, dub, dub, dub, dub, dub, dub, dub, dub, dub, dub, dub, dub, dub, dub, dub, dub, dub, dub, dub, dub, dub, dub, dub, dub, dub, dub, dub, dub, dub, dub, dub, dub, dub, dub, dub, dub, dub, dub, dub, dub, dub, dub, dub, dub, dub, dub, dub, dub, dub, dub, dub, dub, dub, dub, dub, dub, dub, dub, dub, dub, dub, dub, dub, dub, dub, dub, dub, dub, dub, dub, dub, dub, dub, dub, dub, dub, dub, dub, dub, dub, dub, dub, 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

0: 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Dub, dub, dub, dub. Rub it.
1: Why,
0: why,
1: why,
0: why? It is well with my soul. Hello, I am the vice from paradise. God bless my brain. I don't smoke, I don't joke, and I don't take coke. I don't eat cake, cake is too sweet. Give me some water. My name is Carter. Give me some water. What you doing? You making a fool of me?
1: I want to hear the two tracker, the two chords. You listen to something.

Sam was lying in the jungle, Agent Orange spread against the sky like marmalade. Hendrix played on some foreign jukebox, they were praying to be saved. Those gooks were fierce and fearless, that's the price you pay when you invade. Christmas in February. Sam lost his arm in some border town, his fingers are mixed with someone's crop. If he didn't have that opium to smoke, the pain would never ever stop. Half his friends are stuffed into black body bags with their names printed at the top. Christmas in February. Sammy was a short order cook in a short order black and blue collar town. Everybody worked the steel mill, but the steel mill got closed down. He thought if he joined the army, he'd have a future that was sound, like no Christmas in February.

Sam staring at the Vietnam wall. It's been a while now that he's home. His wife and kid have left. He's unemployed. He's a reminder of the war that wasn't won. He's that guy on the street with the sign that reads, "Please help send this vet home." But he is home. And there's no Christmas in February, no matter how much he saves.